And this town's lost its faith. Our colors will fade eventually. So if our time is running out, day after day, we'll make the mundane a masterpiece. Oh my, my, oh my, my love. I take one look at you, you're taking me out.

מנהרת הזמן. 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Back with the bass. Pajamas live in effect and I don't waste time. On the mic with a dope rhyme. Jump to the rhythm, jump, jump to the rhythm, jump. And I'm

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0: from somewhere in the Mediterranean. We are the Voice of Peace. Starting to be a period where people are travelling, thankfully.
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Suzanne Vega had a new album out last year, and I'm glad to report she's still touring. She's on a tour at the moment. But in 1987, her album Solitude Standing came out with this. One of her probably largest all-time hits, Luca from Suzanne Vega on The Voice of Peace.

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0: Oh, let's squeeze another one in. We can do another one, yeah? Okay.
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0: The Rolling Stones at their sleaziest. Miss You. 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

always remember we had a huge hard time getting the album out to the ship because they enjoyed it so much in the office that they had multiple copies and they kept going missing. That's a long story. It's a long, long time ago. It's 40 years ago. Can you believe that? Anyway, Madonna, True Blue, 1986. 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From True Blue to True Faith. 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
1: We are about done for today, my dear, so thank you so much for listening. I've been Tim Shepherd. The music was edited by Hillel Abramovich. And the sound engineer was Ori Fanichal. Plenty more music coming up after the news at 7 right here, Radio's 100 FM. Meantime, we'll check out with this from the Pet Shop Boys. Domino Dancing from me, Tim Shepherd. Have yourselves a great Monday evening. Take it easy. Bye-bye.
2: I

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How charming, just a rapper. Load him up and beat that snapper. Oh,

Oh my God, how uplifting and inspiring you've been for me for all this time. And I love you, and no one is freaking frontier or smarter.